0: Life Songs.
1: Thank you very much. I feel like I haven't been over on this side like the whole night. What's up, you guys?

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1: 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Do you like that?

That's entertainment right there. 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I've got one of these. I'll give it you back.

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Once more. 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There you are. All right, girls. I want you to say, what's love got to do with it? You say, what's love got to do? What's love got to do?

0: discipline remains merciful.
1: Yes, and mind you, death is far more serious.
0: Yes.
1: No, it isn't.
0: I'm sure of it.

Thank you very much. I feel like I haven't been over on this side like the whole night. What's up, you guys?

Matter in a club down an old soul home, where a good champagne, the tissues start terrible. She walked up to me and she asked me to dance.

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Here we go. Here we go like this. Yeah, now you can't. Now you can't.